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2: Hey, Evan, are you one of those people that has a phobia about the garage door coming down on your car?
3: Big time. And I'll have 5 feet behind me and I'm still panicking about it.
4: What is it?
3: I think it stems from my sister running into the door in my childhood.
2: Oh, you have childhood trauma from seeing your sister run into the door.
3: I do, yeah.
4: Mm-hmm.
2: Do you have any marker for where you pull up to, like any way to mark it, or you just pull up as far as you can every time?
3: Oh, no, I'm just winging it.
4: Just freeballing.
3: Sometimes I'll, like, leave the car running and get out, check, get back in.
4: Hey, I do the exact same thing, and when I say I do this, I mean daily.
3: Yeah, yeah. Those doors are expensive.
2: Yeah, you're right. That's true. If you do wreck the door, that's a problem.
4: Or the vehicle. What if it did come crashing down? You're right. There's a lot of expensive stuff that we're dealing with.
3: Is there insurance if you get your car smashed into by the door? I don't know.
4: Probably not.
2: Good question.
3: Probably not.
4: That's a you problem.
2: Yeah. Not an insurance problem.
4: No.
2: So it sounds like a lot of C95 family members have this phobia of being back too far when you park in the garage and wrecking the garage door or the car. It's not just you, Shauna, or my wife, Cindy. Okay, thank you, Evan. Have a great day.
3: You too.
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0: Kayla hides things from her husband that she buys. Kayla, like what?
1: Well, clothing mostly. Shoes, I like put them in my closet under my clothes so you can't see them. So then when I wear them, I have them forever.
0: You're actually hiding the stuff.
2: Yeah.
1: 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Like the way our closet is set up, there's like two levels of clothing that you have to hang. So I like put it under and then I like wear them and he'd be like, whoa, those. Are those new? Just forever. What are you talking about?
0: Kayla, I love it. I'm sure Cindy's doing this to me, too. Have a great day.
1: You too. Take care.
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2: Hey.
3: So my wife is like the queen of purging the house and spring cleaning.
2: Oh, really? Okay.
3: She goes through the house like on a monthly basis and things just disappear out of the home. The last time we did a round of this was about a month ago. You know, I find 7 garbage bags full of items in the back of our van.
4: Oh,
3: and
4: yeah.
3: We're doing a family trip. We got 3 kids. We're all in the van. We go to Value Village to drop this all off. So I open up the hatch and the Value Village guy's ready there to take stuff out. And of course, my daughter sees, you know, some unicorn that she hasn't seen in 3 years.
2: Oh,
3: and she's screaming about it. And then I see my favorite towel in one of the bags. So now I'm making a fuss. And this Value Village guy is like, what is going on? Like, what is this lady doing?
4: Like, do I take this inside or do you guys want to keep it?
3: Like my 5-year-old screaming, her husband screaming. I'm there causing a fuss. It's like my favorite towel. She's like, you have 3 favorite towels.
2: Why do you have favorite towels?
4: Yeah, what's so special?
3: I don't know. It's big enough. It's soft. It's like she buys these fancy looking, they're like tea towels that barely wrap around your body. And it's like, yeah, it looks nice, but it doesn't dry me off. So
2: Cindy buys these towels that seem to wick away water. Like they don't soak up the water. They just, like, they don't absorb it at all.
3: It's like trying to dry off with Saran Wrap.
2: Yeah.
4: I know the ones.
2: Doesn't make sense.
4: Those ones go on sale sometimes. You probably got a sale.
2: Yeah, probably. Probably sale. All right, Scott. Well, I hope you get to keep your favorite towels this year.
3: Yeah, sounds good.
1: We may laugh at TikTok dances now,
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2: 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Number one right now is Dracula. Let's count down SK20. Here's Sabrina Carpenter. This is Espresso.
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0: 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There's Hozier on SK20. This is a debut.
1: Number 18.
0: It's romantic like a candlelit dinner, like a rose between your teeth. Here is Bruno Mars, first time on SK20 with Risk It All.

0: Things that are
1: number 17. That's Beautiful Things. This is SK20. Benson Boone has a new song out, and we're going to listen to it right away. We got the spotlight on this guy. Is it as good as Beautiful Things? We'll see.
0: I am having the time of my life.
1: Benson Boone fans are saying it's the best song since Beautiful Things. Play the new one from Benson Boone after a quick break.
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0: Queen, Stargazing, Miles Smith on SK20. 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Let's see if you like it.
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0: It's the best kind of new music. This is the first release from a new album. He's been working on a new project. Let's listen to it. Let's find out what it sounds like. This is the time of my life. Here's Benson Boone.

0: That's Shaboozy on SK20, a bar song, number 14. How can we make summer even better? Well, did you know you can put something on s'mores that is not just chocolate? It seems so obvious when you hear it. Listen to this. Here's Amy.
1: I like to do the peanut butter cups, the Reese peanut butter cups. It's delicious.
0: You tell me that's good? You don't have to tell me it's delicious. It sounds amazing.
1: Yeah. So full disclosure, they don't melt perfectly, but they melt enough.
0: Next on SK20, get this. We'll hear a big hit from Olivia Dean that she almost didn't release.
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0: At number 13, down two spots. That's Golden. It's SK20. I'm Tim Stone. 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
0: He's still just outside the top 20 with this song, but we like it a lot. We're holding out hope that it hits this summer. Olivia Rodrigo, here's Drop Dead.

0: There's Olivia Dean, Man I Need 11 on SK20. She almost didn't release that song. This is a crazy story. Olivia Dean thought it didn't match the rest of her album. She was going to shelve the song, but her band convinced her to release it. Became her breakthrough hit. It's probably why we know her name today. The top 10 songs of the week in Saskatchewan are coming up next.
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0: Down 3 spots, This Is Ordinary. 1 year since it hit number 1, still top 10. Here's Alex Warren.

0: song has the best energy. Homewrecker by Somber, number 7 on SK20, down 4 spots. Down. When songs go down, others go up. There's a reaction for every action. You know what's on the way?
1: So run from the sun like Dracula.
0: Dracula, the new Taylor Swift.
1: 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Came back when it mattered, I saw you.
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0: That's Olivia Dean on SK20. So easy. We're at number 6. It's time to put someone on the radio, have them choose the song.
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0: Had a text here from Warren saying my daughter Savannah would like to talk to you. Savannah, are you there?
3: Hi.
0: Hey, Savannah, how are we feeling today?
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0: Let's put it on. I'll sing along with you. This is a banger.
3: Okay.
0: Have a good weekend.

0: You know what that is? The fastest climber of the week. Up 5 spots, Taylor Swift. I knew it. I knew you. Number 4 on SK20. I was speaking to a listener, had a chance to ask, like, why do you like Taylor Swift so much? She said she's so good at writing songs that sound like a diary entry. This song came to her fast. Taylor says she got the writing zoomies. Put that one together in a single day. Next on SK20, the biggest of the week. We got 3 left.
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0: Bonnie, this is a new peak for her. Number 3, the highest she's been on this countdown yet.
1: Once upon a number one time.
2: On a weekend just like this.
1: The SK20 number one. When?
0: Big summer song from 2018. Cake by the Ocean. 8 years ago,

0: there's Bruno Mars, I Just Might. Number two on SK20.
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1: This is the SK20. Number one.
0: Tame Impala with Jenny stays at number one. Dracula holds at number one again this week.

0: It's the number one song in Saskatchewan, and it just sounds so good. There's Dracula by Tame Impala and Jenny. It's the remix that's the big hit. She's from a very popular K-pop band called Blackpink. Jenny has a massive following, and once she was featured on this song, the rest is history. I'm Tim Stone. That's it for SK20. Appreciate you. Thanks for listening.
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0: It's summertime and the vibes are chill. Hey, it's Eddie the Yeti here. Have you tried my hard iced tea? 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

0: What a showdown so far. All the star entrees are putting on a real flavor match for the crowd.
1: Yeah, that Wendell's menu is scoring big with families this summer. We should start calling the Wendell's All-Star Nachos the MVP Nachos. I mean, those toppings are top tier.
0: And of course, the big trophy winner has to be the Wendell Burger. 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

0: The renos are done at L. Anderson Source for Sports, and as a thank you for your patience over the last few months, they're holding a renovation celebration this Saturday with music from DJ Big Boy Lavoie. The Pop Shawarma food truck will be on location, along with delicious drinks from their hydration partner, Coke, plus Bauer Fest. 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

eventually soon, if our time is running out. 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

0: The SK20 with Tim Stone. 3, 2, 1. 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
2: 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Morning light is turning blue, the feeling is bizarre. Number one right now is Dracula. From the sunlight, Dracula. Let's count down SK20. Here's Sabrina Carpenter. This is Espresso.
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0: Number 19, that's too sweet. There's Hozier on SK20. This is a debut.
1: Number 18.
0: It's romantic like a candlelit dinner, like a rose between your teeth. Here is Bruno Mars, first time on SK20 with Risk It All.

0: Things that are
1: number 17. That's Beautiful Things. This is SK20. Benson Boone has a new song out, and we're going to listen to it right away. We got the spotlight on this guy. Is it as good as Beautiful Things? We'll see.
0: I am having the time of my life.
1: Benson Boone fans are saying it's the best song since Beautiful Things. Play the new one from Benson Boone after a quick break.
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4: Good morning. 25th Street East, eastbound is closed from 1st Avenue North to 2nd Avenue North. There is two-way traffic in the westbound lanes. Watch for traffic restrictions at the 8th Street East and Cumberland Avenue intersection as they continue Link Station construction. And also 8th Street East, eastbound from Albert Avenue to Clarence Avenue South is closed for Link Station construction as well. For closures and more, head over to saskatoon.ca/dailyroadreport.
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0: 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This is a raw, vulnerable, brand new song. Let's see if you like it.
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0: It's the best kind of new music. This is the first release from a new album. He's been working on a new project. Let's listen to it. Let's find out what it sounds like. This is the time of my life. Here's Benson Boone.

0: That's Shaboozy on SK20, a bar song, number 14. How can we make summer even better? Well, did you know you can put something on s'mores that is not just chocolate? It seems so obvious when you hear it. Listen to this. Here's Amy.
1: I like to do the peanut butter cups, the Reese peanut butter cups. It's delicious.
0: You tell me that's good? You don't have to tell me it's delicious. It sounds amazing.
1: Yeah. So full disclosure, they don't melt perfectly, but they melt enough.
0: Next on SK20, get this. We'll hear a big hit from Olivia Dean that she almost didn't release.
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0: 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I'm Tim Stone. 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
0: He's still just outside the top 20 with this song, but we like it a lot. We're holding out hope that it hits this summer. Olivia Rodrigo, here's Drop Dead.

0: There's Olivia Dean, Man I Need 11 on SK20. She almost didn't release that song. This is a crazy story. Olivia Dean thought it didn't match the rest of her album. She was going to shelve the song, but her band convinced her to release it. Became her breakthrough hit. It's probably why we know her name today. The top 10 songs of the week in Saskatchewan are coming up next.
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0: Down 3 spots, This Is Ordinary. 1 year since it hit number 1, still top 10. Here's Alex Warren.
2: They say the holy water's watered down, and this town's lost its faith. Our colors will fade eventually, so if our time is running out, day after day, we'll make the mundane a masterpiece. Oh my, my love, I take one look at you, you're taking

0: That song has the best energy. Homewrecker by Somber, number 7 on SK20, down 4 spots. Down. When songs go down, others go up. There's a reaction for every action. You know what's on the way?
1: So run from the sunlight, Dracula.
0: Dracula, the new Taylor Swift.
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0: That's Olivia Dean on SK20. So easy. We're at number 6. It's time to put someone on the radio, have them choose the song.
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0: I had a text here from Warren saying my daughter Savannah would like to talk to you. Savannah, are you there?
3: Hi.
0: Hey, Savannah, how are we feeling today?
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0: Well, let's put it on. I'll sing along with you. This is a banger.
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0: You know what that is? The fastest climber of the week. Up 5 spots, Taylor Swift. I knew it, I knew you. Number 4 on SK20. I was speaking to a listener, had a chance to ask, like, why do you like Taylor Swift so much? She said she's so good at writing songs that sound like a diary entry. This song came to her fast. Taylor says she got the writing zoomies. Put that one together in a single day. Next on SK20, the biggest of the week. We got 3 left.
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0: 20. This is a new peak for her. Number 3, the highest she's been on this countdown yet.
1: Once upon a number one time.
2: On a weekend just like this.
1: The SK20 number one. When?
0: Big summer song from 2018. Cake by the Ocean. 8 years ago,

0: this, Bruno Mars. I just might. Number two on SK20.
1: Now, the biggest song in the province.
2: Five, four, three, two, one.
1: This is the SK20. Number one.
0: Tame Impala with Jenny stays at number one. Dracula holds at number one again this week.

0: It's the number one song in Saskatchewan, and it just sounds so good. There's Dracula by Tame Impala and Jenny. It's the remix that's the big hit. She's from a very popular K-pop band called Blackpink. Jenny has a massive following, and once she was featured on this song, the rest is history. I'm Tim Stone. That's it for SK20. Appreciate you. Thanks for listening.
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2: Amy in Lawson Heights, what are you hoarding that you need to get rid of?
3: Tupperware. It all works because it's the actual Tupperware.
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3: And were you digging in the garbage can and pulled them out?
2: No, I was happy. 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First of all, they're jammed in there so much that you can't open the drawer without ripping it like 3 or 4 times to get it open. And they have like 10 of the same thing when they use 1 or 2 at a time. Amy, that's an evil Tupperware lady laugh. What was that? Okay, so what's in your house that you need out for the spring clean? 306-938-9595.
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2: Tyler in Evergreen, what's up?
3: Let's touch base on the purging, the cleaning. Mm. I'm sure my wife would just love to purge me.
4: She was just
3: talking about the other day, my nightstand compared to her nightstand is like empty cans of bubbly fruit snack wrappers and old Zinni pouches.
2: I weirdly keep a clean nightstand by the bed, and Cindy's is just full of creams and oils and
4: stuff she rubs
2: on her feet, and then she puts the stuff on her feet, and then she goes, oh, I forgot this downstairs. Can you get it? Because I put the cream on my feet. Mm-hmm. She can't walk with the cream on her feet?
4: Oh, I've added a new thing, you guys.
3: On the floor.
4: I've added a heating pad. So I have a big heating pad, and I have to lay that on the pillow with the creams. Does she use the sprays, too?
2: The pillow sprays, yeah.
4: Yeah.
2: You're like a lizard with your little heating pad
4: amazing.
2: There.
4: Amazing. I love it.
3: It's an hour and a half routine just to get ready for bed.
4: Basically,
2: okay. All right, Tyler, have a good one, buddy.
3: You guys too. Bye.
5: Who is it?
6: I don't know.
5: Oh, you don't have caller ID?
6: What do you think I am, rich?
0: Remember when the phone rang and we just answered it?
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2: Hey, Sarbast, do you have a question about going on vacation alone?
3: Oh, I want to take a solo trip. So I've always taken vacations with people all the time, whether it's in a relationship or with friends. But I want to take a solo trip, and I'm kind of intimidated by it. And usually I'm not. I'm a very, like, outgoing person. Mm-hmm. I do most things people wouldn't be comfortable doing.
2: So what concerns you about traveling alone, solo trip?
3: The resent of being alone. You know, and then you see other couples or other families and friends you're on vacation. You're like, oh, my gosh, I can't get enough friends to do this all together. I have a very small circle of friends where I'm like, I would like to go on vacation with you.
2: Well, I hear what you're saying, because when I'm sitting somewhere with Cindy, and anything I think, I say out loud to her.
4: Right.
2: Like, oh, that thing over there, or, you know, oh, the beach is this, or the waves are high, or whatever. So what do? Just sit there and think that to yourself?
4: I don't know. That's a good question, because do you voice your thoughts? Do you just, maybe you start making new friends. I don't know, because I've definitely traveled where you just start talking to someone. Maybe there's a new best friend out there for you that you don't even know. You haven't even met them yet.
3: I get that. It's weird. That first step is always weird. You know when you're...
2: Mm-hmm. Yeah. No, I would be anxious for sure. Maybe somebody listening has experienced Sarbast traveling alone and what's good about it. Sarbast is thinking about doing a solo trip, but he's really intimidated by it. What do you have for a tip for him for traveling alone? 306-938-9595. Thanks, Sarbast.
3: Okay, sounds good. No worries. Take care.
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2: Hey, Sam, what's going on there? 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
3: 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All you got to do is make sure you check them, and then you're buying a buck. Like, we have over, between my idiot and I, we have about 3,000.
2: You're okay.
3: He doesn't like the term boyfriend. We've been together for 12 years, and we're not engaged, we're not married, anything like that. He prefers idiot because, like, his mom calls his dad my guy, and he doesn't like that, and this is his pet name from me. We have around 2,000 board games and about almost 4,000 DVDs, I think, at this point. We need to re-up the list.
2: Wow, I wouldn't even know what to do with

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0: 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It's a collection.
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0: Before TikTok, we had Tamagotchi. 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

0: day 95. It's been weeks since our last sighting from the force from up north. But today was a big hairy deal. The legendary Sasquatch has come out of hiding. 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Now, I haven't caught him yet, but I'm on his trail. Or tail. 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I'll find out. Every sighting points to one thing. Orange Tag Day's deals are so big, even Bigfoot can't resist.
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2: Kayla, what's up? 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
3: My son recently bought a house, so he needs his garden done, his yard, and his patio.
4: Oh, I always get far too much inspiration, though, and then I want to redo absolutely everything in my house and backyard.
3: And every time I go, I buy something. I bought a steam mop last time, which I probably... I'm never going to use, but hey.
2: Oh, did the mop guy get you? Did he have one of those little mics on and he was selling the mop and he got you all excited?
3: I know, and he just looked fantastic. And then when I tried it, it didn't work so well, so I'm such a sucker.
4: That is like Jeff and the hose. It's that hose that it makes itself really, really tiny.
2: Yes, yeah.
4: So the hose isn't taking up all this space.
2: We got one of those too. And then we're like, why do we care if the hose is big or small?
4: What does it matter?
3: Exactly.
4: Oh, Krista, that's funny.
3: Have a great week.
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2: Good morning, C95 truck driver James.
3: Hey. I look forward to that hello every
4: Me
3: time.
4: Too.
2: You know, this I was thinking about this scratch parking deal.
3: Oh yeah. Okay. So yeah. So Shauna and my wife Cindy park so far forward in the garage because they're afraid that the garage door is going to come down on the car or on them.
2: Yeah, and I'm thinking maybe I could get myself a business going here, and for a small fee. Get a professional driver to come over, and I'll come park your car. Truck driver,
3: oh, yeah.
2: nice and straight and even, and where it should be in the garage.
3: Wouldn't that be good if you had truck driver James
4: amazing.
3: Come and just put the car where it needs to be?
4: I want this. Can someone give you a salary on my behalf?
3: Shauna doesn't want to pay. She wants somebody else to pay.
2: Well, I got the proper name for driving people around. James, right? The limo driver.
3: Right? That's right. Good morning, C95. Shauna driver James.
4: Oh,
2: yeah, you could have that every morning. You know,
4: good morning.
2: Open the door and, good morning, Shauna.
3: I like this idea. Professional car parker for your garage. So that anybody with a phobia of the garage door doesn't have to park right up at the front.
4: Yes. Yes.
3: All right. Hey, we're in for that. Thank you, James.
2: Okay. You guys have a good day, and everyone drive safe. Talk to you later. Bye-bye.
5: Who is it?
6: I don't know.
5: Oh, you don't have caller ID?
6: What do you think I am, rich?
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They say the holy water's watered down, and this town's lost its faith. Our colors will fade eventually, so if our time is running out, day after day, we'll make the mundane a masterpiece. Oh my, my, oh my, my love, I take one look at you, you're taking me out.

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2: 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Bye.
0: Yeah, you too. See ya.
3: 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We were on a break. 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
3: Here's Kale, who's been keeping us updated on trying to find someone to be with.
4: Yeah.
3: But it sounds like that has changed, Kale.
4: Oh, definitely, yes. So I got engaged.
5: Wow.
3: Well, that is a turnaround.
4: Yeah.
5: Okay, tell us exactly how it all happened.
4: So I went with my friend to hang out with her. My partner said he had somewhere to be. And so it was just a normal day. We usually just, every single night, we just hang out and play video games together. It's just something that, like, we always do. He asked me to turn around because he wanted to put a necklace on me. And so I was like, okay. And he wasn't putting a necklace on me, so I was, like, turned around and a little awkward. And I was like, okay. So I turned around, and he was proposing. He asked me to marry
5: wow.
4: him. And when he was holding the ring, he was just shaking. It was so adorable.
3: That's great. And so what's the plan? Do you set a date, or are you just kind of riding it out for a little bit here?
4: We're going to ride it out for a little bit. I definitely have to tell you guys because you guys played like a really big part in it, like because I was able to share my opinions and also listen to your guys' opinions of marriage. And it definitely did a lot for me.
3: Love that, Kale. Well, keep us updated, okay?
4: Yeah, I will for sure. Thank you, Rob and Shauna.
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2: Jay, what have you been hoarding that you need to get rid of?
3: Well, I have so many, like, Sony Walkmans and old blasters.
2: Oh, are there? I don't know. Is there any value in those?
3: My wife always tells me to get rid of this stuff. It's been sitting too long, but it's worth something, man.
2: Do you have any of the rare ones? Like, are you hanging on to it because of that?
3: I don't. It's just a black Sony Walkman, and then I actually have a Sanyo Walkman and a Sears blaster. I have another Panasonic blaster, like the ones you hold on your shoulder, like old school.
2: Oh, yeah. You put on the rollerblades, and you go down to the park?
3: Yep.
2: That's what I see in old movies anyway.
3: Well, I have a room designated in my basement to all of my stuff.
2: Like, do you have it out in a fancy display of honor, or is it just stuffed in a closet?
3: It used to be displayed, but she made me kind of pack it up into boxes, but literally it's a whole room of my stuff.
2: Well, at least you got a room, even if it's packed in boxes.
3: Yeah.
2: Hang in there, brother, all right?
3: Great.
0: The wind never stood a chance.
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3: Hey, it's Shauna with you on Holiday Monday. Hope you've been having a terrific long weekend. I know lots of people taking this coming week off. The Pop Rewind Long Weekend continues with O-Town. Here's All or Nothing.

0: Those high school dances. I know that Brienne was the Pop Rewind long weekend.
1: Oh, I love it. Yeah, I love it. I'm a 90s girl, so I listen to it all day, every day.
0: We have got fun songs planned for this afternoon. Shauna Foster with you. Here's Preston Pablo.

0: sets. It is the Pop Rewind long weekend with Shauna Foster. Lucy and the family just headed out on a road trip.
1: Well, we're an hour into like a 6-hour journey. The iPad has just come out, so quite impressed actually. It didn't kill each other.
0: Yeah, well, good luck, my friend. iPads, a must for those road trips. Happy Monday. Here's Shabazz.

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2: 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I swear.

0: Another beautiful ballad on this Pop Rewind long a weekend all for one. It's Shauna with you. Thinking back to what we were doing in high school. I know what I was doing. Hanging out with my movie collection. Nikki, you still have your DVDs.
1: I kept mine. I'm on display. I have a DVD player. 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

0: 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Mike's remembering that.
1: Man, back in the day when Much Music dance parties were a thing, oh my God. Yeah, big video screen and a DJ, and then like Prozac was a thing. And then like they would always play like, that cheesy slow song, and you'd be like holding, like you'd be putting your hands on your hips of the girl that you really liked.
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0: on this Pop Rewind long weekend. It's Shauna with you. Maybe you escape the heat by heading to see the new Spider-Man movie.
1: 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I have something to tell you that's going to sound crazy.
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0: 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Went to it twice already this long weekend. 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Here's Sean Desmond and Jamie Fine.

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2: 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Didn't happen, but she is amazing. 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

0: 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Hey, it's Shauna Foster with you. What's up for this week, Cheryl?
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0: 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And this is my favorite song right now, Somber and Homewrecker.

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0: Great Big C, what a fun one. It is the Pop Rewind long weekend. What's up for you, James?
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0: This is Alex Sampson. New music has a super cool kind of 80s rom-com movie vibe. It's called Misery.

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0: 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Robin, Show Me Love, the Pop Rewind long weekend. 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
0: 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This is a new song that I am feeling.

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0: 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There's Banga Boys. We like to party. Hope you're having an awesome holiday Monday. Shauna Foster with you. Cameron Whitcomb here just a few weeks ago. Highlight of summer for you so far, Michelle?
1: Absolutely amazing. I didn't really start liking him till like the last like few months, and I have just been addicted to his music. My family, they're sick of me.
0: I adore him as well. He's a funny guy, too. Here's Cameron Whitcomb and Quitter.

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5: 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I love me some Salt-N-Pepa, the Pop Rewind Long Weekend. 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

0: 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Thinking back to high school. And the must-have, Joelle.
1: Can I tell you what was cool as a kid? Like, I thought it was the coolest thing ever, but it's so not cool now. The Ikeda lock-up jeans. Ikeda. And they're, instead of the button, they had the lock, a little padlock, and you had to have a key to unlock your jeans.
0: Oh, I know all about them. I wanted them. And then my mom said no.

Isn't that pretty? New from Bruno, he's got a Love Songs album. That's Risk It All. Well, here is a song that's been far too long, Len. I love cranking this one. The Pop Rewind Long Weekend. Steal My Sunshine.

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0: boys to men. On the Pop Rewind long weekend, Liam has been turning up all of these awesome tunes and doing some paddle boarding. Hopefully you had sunscreen on.
1: Yes. Oh, it was an adventure. 5 hours. 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Yep. 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
0: The calf sunburn. Not sure if I've had that one. Tops of feet? 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I say bring the crazy heat, I love it. Pop Rewind, Nelly Furtado, turn off the lights.

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0: 3K. The Pop Rewind long weekend. And Lori, it sounds like you've got a fun few days.
1: Hop in my car and go pick up some besties, and we're going to hit the road. 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
0: Well, safe travels. Here's Tyler Shaw.

hit song. It has been a minute since I've heard that one. Tracy Chapman, Give Me One Reason. It is the Pop Rewind long weekend. I hope you're having a great holiday Monday. Thanks for being here. Is Taylor planning a European tour? That was the big rumor this week. I can't see it somehow. Here's Fate of Ophelia.

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0: Oh, that hamster makes me laugh. Hampton the Hamster. 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
1: What about Pizza Hut back when they had the salad bars, the buffets at Pizza Hut? I think it's one of those small towns that still has the KFC buffets.
0: Oh, it might be Humboldt, Melfort? I think so.

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0: Spider-Man New Day. How much money is it going to make over the long weekend? Close to a half a billion projections. And it's getting great reviews if you're still looking for something to do on this long weekend. Here's Nickelback.

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0: No mercy on the Pop Rewind long weekend. Now, Amy, it takes you back to what?
1: This may age me, but Tamagotchis, I wanted them so badly. And I had a friend that had like 10 on one keychain. And now, as an adult, we have kids that we had to try and keep up with and feed and keep clean. And, you know, whereas when we were kids, it was these little Tamagotchis or Tamaguchis. I can't remember what they're called. Yeah, it was kind of like a kid or like a real pet that you had to keep alive.
0: And now we've got the real children and pets. Just doing our best. Happy Monday. Here's Jamie Fine. I'm just

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0: Sweet Five, if you're getting down on the Pop Rewind long weekend, it is coming to a close. Devin's been busy fishing and camping. You were up north at the lake. Now what?
1: Oh, I'm not leaving my bed tonight.
0: Oh, yeah. Catch up on some of that sleep. I never sleep when I go camping. See, another reason why I don't go camping.

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0: Mix a Lot. Baby Got Back, the Pop Rewind long weekend. What's up for you, Reese, as we wrap up this holiday Monday?
1: I'm just finishing my shift and then going up to Blackstrap for a day trip. We're just going to the beach.
0: Nice. Enjoy. Can't believe that it is August long. August, the Sunday of summer. I hope we still have some hot days to come. Here's Avril. I'm with you. I'm still-

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1: 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What's up for you tonight, Heather?
2: Gonna enjoy. You know what? I'm just gonna enjoy some nice walks. We've got a great city right here.
1: Evening stroll. Make sure you're wearing lots of bug spray. I think that the mosquitoes are a little bit less aggressive this week than last. Tiny bit. Here's Theory, Santa Monica.

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2: 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Morning light is turning blue, the feeling is bizarre. Number one right now is Dracula. From the sunlight, Dracula. Let's count down SK20. Here's Sabrina Carpenter. 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

0: 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There's Hozier on SK20. This is a debut.
1: Number 18.
0: It's romantic like a candlelit dinner, like a rose between your teeth. Here is Bruno Mars, first time on SK20 with Risk It All.

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1: Number 17. That's Beautiful Things. This is SK20. Benson Boone has a new song out, and we're going to listen to it right away. We got the spotlight on this guy. Is it as good as Beautiful Things? We'll see.
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0: Stargazing, Miles Smith on SK20. This is a raw, vulnerable, brand new song. Let's see if you like it.
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0: It's the best kind of new music. This is the first release from a new album. He's been working on a new project. Let's listen to it. Let's find out what it sounds like. This is the time of my life. Here's Benson Boone.

0: That's Shaboozy on SK20, a bar song, number 14. How can we make summer even better? Well, did you know you can put something on s'mores that is not just chocolate? It seems so obvious when you hear it. Listen to this. Here's Amy.
1: I like to do the peanut butter cups, the Reese peanut butter cups. It's delicious.
0: You tell me that's good? You don't have to tell me it's delicious. It sounds amazing.
1: Yeah. So full disclosure, they don't melt perfectly, but they melt enough.
0: Next on SK20, get this. We'll hear a big hit from Olivia Dean that she almost didn't release.
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0: 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I'm Tim Stone. 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
0: She's still just outside the top 20 with this song, but we like it a lot. We're holding out hope that it hits this summer. Olivia Rodrigo, here's Drop Dead.

0: There's Olivia Dean, Man I Need 11 on SK20. She almost didn't release that song. This is a crazy story. Olivia Dean thought it didn't match the rest of her album. She was going to shelve the song, but her band convinced her to release it. Became her breakthrough hit. It's probably why we know her name today. The top 10 songs of the week in Saskatchewan are coming up next.
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0: Down 3 spots, This Is Ordinary. 1 year since it hit number 1, still top 10. Here's Alex Warren.